Because music is my best friend. Once you tell her to water the flowers, I want her to remember. Music is my best friend.

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2: 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Ask for advice, get money twice. I'm from the dirty, but that Chico nice. Y'all call it a moment, I call it life.

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You never know when it's a go ring. But when it ring, just pick it up and receive. 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